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And if your man gives you trouble just to move out on the double, and you don't let it trouble your brain, cause away goes trouble down the drain. Said away goes trouble down the drain.

0: en Radio Gitana Online. 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
2: Thank you very much. Now I'd like to do a little bit of musical reminiscing and sing a few of the songs that I've had the pleasure of writing. 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I'm so young and you're so old. This Tiana, I've been told, I don't care.